0: MDR Jump. 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
0: MDR Jump. Im Osten zu Hause. 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

0: 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Immer deine Lieblingshits.
1: I told her everything, kept no secret. She saw my strengths, told her my weakness. We were invisible in the city lights, but I never.